0: Dit is Joe Gold.
1: On a warm summer's evening, on a train bound for nowhere, I met up with a gambler. 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

0: Ronnie's Retro 5.
1: In the deserts of Sudan and the gardens of Japan, from Milan

and other Ritz. Different types who wear a day coat, pants with stripes and cutaway coat, perfect fits. 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

why this car is automatic. It's systematic. It's hydromatic. Why it's greased lightning.